Defects. Repeat. No defects.

287, over. 287, cleared up. See, 4245, Stevenson to Midway, protected by your 4262, Midway to Ace, over.

0: could. I don't know if it was good enough. 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
1: Well, it'll be all right.
0: Oh, yeah. I'm dead.
2: Steve Special Jackson will answer. Nope.
3: Y-201,
2: locked up in the clear side and is cleared, Oakworth, 2010 DAP. Over.

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1: 364, how do you?
0: I'll be due for you, 364.
1: Yes, departed my train from 363, letter A, Decatur, Alabama. And, somewhere in the middle of departing my train, it dropped my engine and just put an EOT on there with a single light engine. I don't know if this scanner here is going to fix it or not.
0: So you departed engine light, over.
1: That's right, departed engine light on the NS 9860, but in the MTR it outbounded me with just an EOT.

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1: Adios, 364.
2: 364, over.
1: Yes, you saw the beat sawn out with an NS9860 locomotive, over.
2: That is correct.
1: Alrighty, sir, give him a few minutes and I have that engine on there. You have a good trip on way to yourself.
2: Thank you. We're approaching the Greenbrier, Alabama station, and watch this and work there too, so I was looking at it there. Thank you.

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0: a 47W out of Greenbrier. What's the engine or something on it at a departure time over?
1: Southern, milepost 3, 5, 6, 5, 6, 5, 6, 5, 6, 5, 6, 5, 6, 5, 6, 5, 6, 5, 6, 5, 6, 5, 6, 5, 6, 5, 6, 5, 6, 5, 6, 5, 6, 5, 6, 5, 6, 5, 6, 5, 6, 5, 6, 5, 6, 5, 6, 5, 6, 5, 6, 5, 6, 5, 6, 5, 6, 5, 6, 5, 6, 5, 6, 5, 6, 5, 6, 5, 6, 5, 6, 5, 6, 5, 6, 5, 6, 5, 6, 5, 6, 5, 6, 5, 6, 5, 6, 5, 6, 5, 6, 5, 6, 5, 6, 5, 6, 5, 6, 5, 6, 5, 6, 5, 6, 5, 6, 5, 6, 5, 6, 5, 6, 5, 6, 5, 6, 5, 6, 5, 6, 5, 6, 5

Charlotte. It's a 47W, 7:20 p.m. Over. All right, we'll get a report. You have a good evening out there, ISO. Folks, 7 IDS, Anson Radio.

27W, over. 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They're in a taxi. You'll swap out with them there.

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1: 4431 East Midway, coming back to you 98. Yeah.

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Total axles 4, 5, 8. Detector out.

question is being received. I appreciate that. Clearing up the 4388 on the siding in Elko. That's correct. 287 release over.

Correct.

and then I'll get you one. Can y'all work with, I guess, the three, lumber to the 351? Yeah, let me get with this 287. They're big, and then they may need a little more room. One second. 287 over. I gotta swap up y'all's authority Elko to lumber. 364 is gonna be working at Toyota. Y'all think they can get it done? Elko to the 350. You said yes.

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4395, Crow Creek to Midway, all protected by siding at Midway, over. 287, over. 4262 Midway, 8, all protected by your 4392 Bronx Falco, over.

talk to CSX chief, and they said they would take you all on those e-orders, but I wasn't passed by that full station until you confirm that with whoever takes the seat on third. Have a good night.

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364, permission to reverse in the CP at Lumber and in the siding limestone, the lumber is needed, over.

0: Hold just a second on that move. 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And I need them to get up to Madison and get stopped so 362 can get out. Can I get that signal back at Lumber until they get up there and get stopped?
1: 1 second, let me just stop.

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West Tennessee Dispatcher, Office. Yes, go ahead. Good luck, there's an extra train coming, so you're stuck for a minute. Open up behind the, let's see here, NS 4526, Norfolk Southern 4526 East. Mission, open up behind and follow that train eastbound, over.

0: 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Alrighty then. West Tennessee Dispatch at
1: 364.
0: With them stopped up at Madison 364. Let me sure get the right one. You on the 9860, right over?
1: 9860, right over.
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1: Well, so the track's
0: already, but it is 9860.

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Total echo 662. 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

Yeah.

Houston, is this Roger 301? What is the next 301?

364 switching up there. We're stepping all over us here. Let's see here. I'm going to take, this is 287, over. Let's see here. 7032 is assigned to the 287. Train date 15. Chattanooga to Sheffield. Clear off the limits. Protecting New Tracker 40. Oh, sorry. I'm a ding dong. That's a good set of all. Let's play all the way to Sheffield. I was looking at the Tracker 40. That was opened up already. You should have two Tracker 40s, I believe. That is a 4392 Brock to Elk. Go. And where did the other one go? Oh, I thought there it is, 4476, Elko to the 350. If you got an NS4380 as a lead engine, that's a good set of Tracker 40s to use as of 948 in the PMO.

equipment and both of those Tracker 46s talked about are good as of 9:48 in the PM, over. Careful, breeze, voice nice, yeah. Let me know when you're done with your work. As a quick heads up, the 364 is working at Lumber under permission on the signal, so we'll go from there. Be careful. What's this, yeah?

0: dispatch, over.
1: 64 gives you 4483 back.
0: Awesome, awesome, awesome. 4483, what's your work between Lumber and 350? Clear off the limit, now protected, 261-30, over.
1: 483, Lumber, 350, what's clean, take my Toyota side.
0: How much strain you gonna have out of there tonight, over?
1: About
0: 58, all righty, and we can work with that. Best of luck, be safe. What's this, yeah? Western and dispatch at 362, over. Let's clear you, 4490, El Cabron, clear of the limit, now protected. New turn to 14, 261, over. Off we go then, what's this, yeah?

Zatím tak je to tak.

Oak Southern, milepost 367.

West Tennessee Dispatcher 810, over. 810, after stopping Robertson, we lead engine NS3282. West Tennessee Dispatcher's permission past the stop signal. We are going single main to siding, eastbound direction. Looking out for your cars, over.

Wawa, so hopefully by the time you reach 660Z, you know, down there to be done with it, we'll see how that goes, though.

the message dispatcher 733, over. Do me a favor and check with me when you come up on Elko before you head in there. We may be able to do something different now. I'll ask that you had his thing shakes loose out of you. Yes, please, before you head in at Elko, check with me, please. Thank you. Wish this, yeah.

dispatcher 12 Helo. Turn up for a moment, please, Helo. Here's my current dilemma. I got a W62 I handle for you up at Harbor. 364 is in the siding at Lumber. 287 is working at Madison with 11,300 foot showing coming in. He has a set off and a pickup. I just asked when they were not sure how big the train is going to be leaving until I do know. I don't want to advance you in case they don't fit between the switches at Limestone Lumber. Behind them is a 7:33 that's getting short on time, but they did till 3 o'clock still, so we do have time, but hold still for a little bit till I know what this 287 is going to look like, and we go from there. Alright, I just want to let you know what's going on ahead, so just don't sit there looking at a signal wondering what's going on, but that's what I'm looking at right now. The 287 is putting stuff together on the main line, just said, so hopefully we know shortly. I just don't want to boof you up and then we end up shooting ourselves in the foot, so careful please. West Tennessee out.

3 a.m. right over.

7-6 dispatcher, 287, over. 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

0: dispatcher, over.
1: Yeah.

0: Winston, it's 12 E. Let's make your way. I'm up over to Irvington for right now. Winston, it's up. Winston, it's W62.
1: W62.
0: And we'll put you in the siding behind the 364. Wait a minute, let me think this through again before we do this. Give me a minute to think this through.

733, be up at Elko for 2 off him at this point. After that, we'll see if he has time to run back or if he tied down somewhere. Traffic got a little bit too heavy. Let's say somebody call out an extra train right now in the middle of all this junk, so go figure. West Tennessee W62 starting behind the 364. We leave behind 287. 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Hello? West Tennessee.

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1: Alright. Appreciate it. We can ease them in here and see if we can get it off this.
0: How long, Bert?
1: Right at 6,000. I'm 8, almost 7.

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0: 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White City Dispatcher.
1: Clear
0: up number 4392, Brock Elko, 4476 Elko 350. And what was the last one there? 4651 350 to Lumber, clear of all three limits, now protected 261, over.
1: Back to 4392, Rock to Elko, 4476, Elko, 350, letter 8. And it's 4651, 350, letter 8, the Lumber, all protected by the 261 there, go
0: ahead. And here we go, we'll get you moving up here in a little bit again. Got one here and one over at Harbor, go to Ghetto. Yeah, pretty sure I'll clear all of them, right, over.
1: Wait,
0: I'm just making sure I got the right name on here, that's all. Here we go, wait, finish, yeah.

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0: Be ready, please follow this train that's crossing right now. My God, they're opposing traffic. I need you crossing out of the way. Safe as soon as they say they can do so. Careful, please. Wait this out.
1: You're all outside, sir.
2: Yep, you got them on the main there. Appreciate it. Y'all have a good one. We'll be right behind you.
1: There we go.

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1: I appreciate it. 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
1: I couldn't tell. 364's up there on the side, and then 362's right behind them. 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
0: Okay. Thanks, bud.
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0: sorry, 3GP Chicane, let me know when the 364 got y'all locked in now. W62, whenever that 733 is locked in and clears up, I'll get you one away from there, over.
1: 2 miles out, 0.1.

0: 37, clear 12th Avenue.
1: West Center dispatcher, over. Go ahead, over. Not able to do it without them?
2: We didn't know if any of these trains were clear, so we have the full high

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Let's do this the right way. Give me 1 second.

0: 350 will do for your radio.
1: Yeah, that'd be fine.
2: You want me to send you a roll up, Mark?
0: Yeah, if you can. Give me 1 second, I'm going to get a roll up. It makes life a little easier for you, Darwin. W62, 4681, Lumber Alto, OS location, milepost 350, everything to the east of that milepost, though.
2: Roger, please.
0: Thank you, sir. Archie locked in, clear 4620, Lumber Alto. Come on, computer. There you go, sorry about that, just being stubborn. 4620, Brock to Elko, clear off the limits, locked in the siding, over. West of the city dispatch to the 364. Can you get me a roll up by the 350 real quick as well, over?

0: W-62 at the good mile post for you while I'm at it, over.
1: 3.7.
0: Thank you, sir. 1 second, please.

that works. But to you, 4676 Lumbrail, go clear off the limits. Sorry, take this back. 4676 is Lumbrail, go proceed. OS location is 437. All to the east of that mountain or so. Thank you. 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

0: 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Permission to reverse, CP Lumber, when you get the signal, over.
1: 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Thank you.
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1: Rolla. 8 4 9,
0: I'll just stop over. Well then, let's get yourself a safe trip, Rolla.

0: 917. 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
1: Yeah, I'm going to need a push.
0: All right, go on to you push. 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Thank you.
1: Right.
0: SXSD Train Special Route.

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Good for 50. Let's go past it.

Flight Tennessee 364 over. Alright, with you 4676 Lambrel, gonna clear of the limits, new character 40 protected over.

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1: Alright,
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1: Cleared up 135.

Tennessee Dispatcher 18, over. Permission on the Decatur siding, over. A10 lead engine NS3280 after stopping at McIntyre's West Tennessee Dispatcher's permission past that stop signal, signal main to siding eastbound. Looking out, currently 88's holding time in there, over.

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1: 12 E, Mark.
0: 12 E, go ahead, over.
1: Hey, we went back to get on that second motor, the one was going to go back to Sheffield on, and the dang horn don't work. But if we swap these motors around, we ain't going to have no ditch lights. So I thought when you ain't got no ditch lights, it's 20 mile an hour, but my CO, he said, going to see if he could blow the horn back here, you know, since the other one's got ditch lights and all that stuff. And I call out signals, he just respond back here.
0: Okay, sorry you had to run this by me one more time, I didn't quite follow. You don't have any ditch lights going back towards Sheffield, though?
1: Well, second motor, our lead motor going back to Sheffield, it's the horn. I guess it's got a tag on it, no horn. And if we swap these motors around, we're going to be long hood out on both ends there. And this one we own, the UP8572, ain't going to have this light on.
2: Detector, milepost, 3, 1, 3.
0: On the shorter than usual, on the longer than usually, I believe, for NS, but the only railroad that has them, over.
1: Yeah, sure. We're just going to see if it'd be all right. He blows the horn from this second motor. We just keep it the way it is. Run short hood back.
0: That's why you got ditch lights. You just have to do it from the other engine, correct, Dylan?
1: Yes, if I just swap ends, and it'll be on this second motor. I'm just letting know when they start blowing horn there.
0: Let me run by the chief real quick, make sure he's okay with that idea.
1: Okay, we'll be right here on channel 2 there.
0: Yeah, no problem. Just hang out for a minute. I'll be right back with you. Yep.
1: Oh, thanks, Mark.

0: 12 Hill.
1: Okay, Mark.
0: Please set to contact the road foreman and ask the road foreman, over.
1: Alright, contact the road foreman, over. You know that tone to the road foreman?
0: I do. Give me 1 second, make sure I give you the right one. Road foreman is 117, over.
1: 117, alright. Well, I will holler back at you when we find something out.
0: Best of luck, fingers crossed. Where's this?
2: FSX detector. Milepost 313.50. Defect. Repeat.

0: 4 line over.
1: Red, that's 12E, roll phone.
0: Echo, go ahead.
1: Yes, we just dropped off 90 cars up here, Toyota Monster here at Greenbrier, and we're just going to swap ends, go back to Sheffield, but the second motor, we'll give you this engine.
0: I didn't get, you're going to swap ends, and what was the last part?
1: We're just going to swap ends and go back to Sheffield, but the second motor back here has got a tag on, horn don't work on it. We're just going to swap motors and just run long hood out. But this UP8572 don't have no ditch lights on. And I guess we're going to have to run 20 back. But we're just going to run it by, we run it by dispatcher. He said tone up y'all, but we're just going to see if I could run on the other end there and just get the CO to blow the horn for us on this end.
0: Still be a shot move. That's not the quickest move there. Over. Still have to be prepared to stop. You said that UP's not equipped with ditch lights?
1: Well, yeah, this, if we swap them around, yeah, the UP going back. Well, it's short hood right now. We swap them around because the second one back here, the horn don't blow. Yeah, we'd have to run 20 back.
2: Tennessee
1: 364. Horn don't blow on it. But it's short hood out going back to Sheffield, ditch lights and everything works. I was just going to see if the conductor could ride the second motor and blow the horn whenever I need it.
0: Negative. That is not, you cannot do that over. You cannot do it over.
1: Okay. Well, we're going to swap it around then. We're just running back.
0: All right, good deal. Thank you, guys. Appreciate it.

29 is waiting for you up there. Careful, please. Western is field. Western is 27, over. Channel 2, just a moment, over. Catch your taxi order for 225 toward Wheeler. 733 that's behind you is going to go pear-shaped at 3 o'clock. Got that order to keep us protecting. Let's see. He's probably maybe making it as far as Leighton, maybe Wheeler, so whenever you get off this one, we'll put a taxi and see what we come up with. Let me know, and I'll let you know where they're gonna end up at, over. Thank you, sir. Question is, yeah.

Boston City Dispatcher, duty 7:33, over. 347-40 and 4746. Elko 350, 350 Lumber. Clear off the main, clear off the limit, SA 261 main protected, over.

3 to Unit at Robertson. Let's see how far we can make it. There's a relief crew in Sheffield with the 225 taxi. Over. Be careful, please. Western is up. Western is dispatcher 12. E, what's the verdict on you fellas? Over. What's the verdict on your situation there?

It'll be fun. Alrighty then, we'll see how that works out. What's this, yeah?

0: 1033, clear Harbor.
1: Good place. Thank you, Jerry.

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County 17.

0: Let me holler out of there. Hang on. Ready to make the slow way home, over?
1: Yeah, that's right. There's a mile of time, so.
0: Here we go.
1: Thank you.
0: Best of luck. Wait, that's you. You do remember that 20's over crossings, if I remember right, right, Ellen?
1: Yeah, that's right. So,
2: CSX-SD3,
0: let's hope it's a quiet night with not many crossings tonight, Ellen.
1: That's right.
0: The crossing's going to be the same anyway. Nice try.
2: CSX-SD train dispatch Jacksonville X-209-17, I haven't talked to the pusher yet, but hey, they're saying that they are wanting you all to look at a car on this I-128-17 that's going by you there.
3: 733 clear to us, Avenue.
0: Did you get your UTVs off, Tom?
2: They want you to check out the 45th car on the
0: I-128-1-4-7-2-6 Elk Dubois, clear of the limits. Hey, Tractor 4 to protect it, Ellis.
2: When this I-128-17 goes by there, talk with them there. I guess they're wanting you to just put eyes on that 45th car.
0: Here we go, what's this, yeah.

car number is a BNSF 211

coming up to you right now there. Can you all check that before you all take off? Like I said, BNSF 211420, I just said it had warm wheels on it, so just check it and see if there's any stuck brakes or anything like that. Were you able to get a hold of that 290, or still need me to relay? That 209 says they were hollering at you there. You said you had an 88 on the bottom ready for him.

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At H2917, 209 says they're applying the brakes now.

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Thanks to it. SXS.

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1: Thank you.

Roger, 188, over. Clear up to 4715, Stevenson Midway locked into siding, over. Off you go then. Get you some make believe in there with the 364 clear stairs up to cut them now. The W62 right now is around about paint rock for informational purposes. Have a safe trip tonight. Westminster.

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1: 33, over.
0: What about you gonna make it, do you think, over? Alrighty then, make sure you don't go by the last crossing, you got time for, over.

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Western City Dispatch 289, over. 4777, 4777, Rock Lumber, 261 protected, over. Alright, 733 head office currently stopped at Wheeler trying to get recrewed up there, over. Right behind him is a set of light engines, two engines right behind him, and we'll go from there. Just bear warning on that. Yeah.

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0: Okie dokie, I'll get you worked in behind my westbound at Hanover.
1: Alright, appreciate it.
0: Have a safe trip, west and south.

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0: They would like me to hold you up at McIntyre for a minute, please. Can I get that signal back safely, over? Alrighty then, they want me to do something slightly different, so I'm gonna knock McIntyre back down, but hold up there for a few minutes.
1: Okay, I'll hold up McIntyre.
0: Weston, yeah. Weston, a city dispatcher 12. Sorry, Weston, a city dispatcher 12, EO. Chief just informed me they want to do something different with you, if you would. Change hands and head back to McIntyre. Permission to reverse in the block. Over.

That's correct, Club B. Head on back to McIntyre, heading to DKD. I'll come get your camp fired up, over. Be careful, please. Wish this out. You are going back to Sheffield, right, when we're done? Make sure I ordered the taxi at the right location. Here we go.

have a look up your bonnet here. Give me a second. Go 7378, 733-16, good set of bulletins, Chattanooga to Sheffield, over. Sorry, try that one more time, everybody keeps turning over top of people already talking, over. Alrighty then, permission proceeding to block if you need it, over.

take dispatcher, over. Devil is gone. But if you want to, he just cleaned up. If you want to, I can take that tracker 40 off the hands to give you one without the meat on it, over.

That's 4726, just went into the attack, back behind you. With, yeah.

0: Weston, this is dispatcher 12, are you over? Formation on the Decatur side, are you over?
1: Formation on the
0: Decatur side. I'd say probably coming in for the engine rail when you get up there, over. I'll double check with utility, but I'm here from the aim for the engine rail. What's your lead engine now going that way, over? Alright, 9020 Unit Pacific, after stopping McIntyre, Western City Dispatch, information pass, stop signal, single main siding. Eastbound directions, look out for your friends, currently 88, holding timing, the siding, over. Alright, be prepared to let me know whenever you're done with the siding tracks, please, over.
1: Alright,
0: You're saying you can toot your own horn again, over? Oh, it's something, my friend, over.

Mega City Special 188, over. You do have another tracker forward, depending if you haven't noticed that one, over. Would you be so kind of give me a shout when you get everything on the main line, over?

0: Sure.
1: Got them all on the main hole? 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Western, yep.

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1: 12-8, Marcus, going to get back to Decatur side.
0: Volusky, you're returning to Decatur side, and have a good morning.
1: Are you there, Slime? Be careful, wow.
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1: Okay, I'll be looking for me.
0: Best of luck. Question is here.
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Anyway, have a safe trip. 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

0: dispatcher, Richard, over.
1: It's at 188. Please come out. Double the outbound switch, shove it, and then I'm going to pull the conductor back up to the head end and shove it all the way in. She's going to cut us off. We're coming back light motors, and we're just going to need the signal twice. Permission on to reverse.
0: All right. Get a 363 and a 288 by y'all, and we'll take care of that. They're going to make it urgent.
1: Okay.

0: Jack Lancer, over.
1: Good morning, Scott. L692-18.
0: Hi, good morning. I finished there, 692-18. That's the train sheet out here. And it's McMurray and Cagle, 6 o'clock. I see that. What's your bulletin number, Dale?
1: 79-339. Got this 6045. Everything works. Plenty of fuel. Counter day is good. PTC looks like it's going to work. Up there to Athens on the main, a minute full, and LD in and D clear up.
0: Alright. Got all that. What, y'all coming up crossovers or 6th Street door?
1: Crossover.
0: I know 692-18, that's SX6045. You got permission to open up crossovers and use this side of Oakwood. Come north. Let me know when everything's line law back for siding. Okay, out there, 0701 SWM. Over.
1: L692-18 with this 645. Our staff got permission to open up occupied side here at Oakworth. Come north, let's know it's all lined and locked back. 0701 SWM DM switch.
0: All right, yes, sir. 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
1: One time.
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1: 692 bus, you up there, Darby. 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
0: All right, y'all come on the radio.

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1: 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Don't start.
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0: Big pimpin'.
1: Did put some hood shocks on it.
0: Hadn't needed that for 12 years.
1: Power steering don't whine no more.
0: Zach must have fixed everything, didn't he?
1: Yeah, everything I carried to him, he fixed.
0: Take it back.
1: I don't know if I'd trust to drive it that far.
0: It'll make it.
1: Can't hardly trust the deadhead anymore. He's obviously getting put in relief service.
0: Yeah, that is true. I guess you had to call the chief, tell him you got a vehicle you had to take. Can you go all the way?
1: I've been driving around the house. It's a lot better on gas than my truck.
0: Yeah, I noticed I ain't seen the Ford in the parking lot, or the truck in the parking lot lately.
1: Yeah, it's sitting in the garage.
0: Back from Pete.
1: Yeah, I sure did. He still gets in it and drives it. He drove it for a week solid there when that first week I got it back.
0: Yeah, what you see. Y'all have a good
1: one. All right, we'll see y'all later. That's what you need to do with yours if we're 10 to win.
0: Turned out. Yeah, it looked like it had a few air bubbles in it.
1: Yeah, more than just a few.

0: 78, sitting on the case of limestone, pushing reverse as needed on the CP of limestone, and it's signing limestone number 646, 646 AM, according to the rules, over.
1: Permission to reverse, permission on the signal behind it, 36, and it shouldn't take us too long. All we've got to do is shove about 36 cars and then light motors to shift it.

Tower, what is up, Cisco?

0: is SD Dispatch, Jack Spencer on.
1: Dale 692, line not back to the main track, south. I asked you to your,
0: copy there. All the work Athens down here between the switch and everything lined back for main. Got one south down there coming through Cary. Looping around. Just look for that signal up there. As soon as he clears the north end, do your thing. 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It's been just fine.

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1: All right, thank you, Darby. Good morning, by the way.
0: Good morning. Y'all come on, we can chill that with you.

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1: IDS, this is A81.
0: Take one, over.
1: Yes, sir, I'm trying to get my engine picked up. It's a NS6166. NS6166. Trying to get it pulled up on my MTR and it's on another job. Can I see if I can get it moved over to me?
2: Yes, XNZ dispatch, Cash Lancer North.
3: Alright, 523, no push.
0: Alright, hey, I'm currently showing that car
3: in ETO. I'm trying to see if that yard job's going to get out of the way.
1: Yeah, I wasn't pulling up on my MTR, that's the problem. I've also got 9 cars that I have to pick up at HMCR that's not showing either.
0: The HMCR cars I just put in the inbound track, over.
1: Alright, I'll try to refresh this MTR and see what I can get, over.
0: Alright, appreciate it, A1, IDS, help out.

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0: Tennessee Spectre, engine over.
1: Yeah, Darby, this is at 188. She's having a hard time getting the draw heads to line up. She says she can't get them. You got anybody close that can help her back there and to line up the draw heads on the cars?
0: See if I can get over the Trainmaster, somebody. Be back to a person I know there, though.
1: All right, Darby.
0: Need
1: that signal back. I'm not
0: going to
1: use it for a minute.
0: Okay, I'll take her back to the arrow. Hey, you want approach River Junction? Mass approach River Junction.
2: That's what I was saying. It's 30 of them. They're heavy going back downhill here.
0: Hey, 81, clear River Junction.

Well, Eddie, ain't got Mr. Gilmore leaving Decatur there, though.

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1: Is XM 523-18 like to go across? I think they're just putting this in the siding at Oakworth up there. I'm not sure.
0: Okay, y'all come on scene location, over.
1: I have a great day.
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0: STC's active. Calendar day's done. Plenty of fuel, plenty of power. Second Street, straight to the river.
1: Second Street. Straight to the river. All right, you see this 532 18 train south in the siding head?
0: Yes, I do.
1: I wasn't sure if he quite had time to get all the way around to you there. Y-103-18, looking out for job briefing. It's 523 south by the siding. You got permission when you can to open up there at Oak, at Stecky Street. And to come north and let me know when everything's lined along back for the siding, over.
0: Looking out, talking to this 523, you got permission to open up the second street, and we'll let you know when we get everything lined up back.
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0: Alright, 0837 SWM.
1: All right, straight the river. I'll let Darby know there. 26 is coming north, that's who he's meeting. So likely it'll be right by that 26. We'll play by ear, horn.
0: All right, we'll do it, sir.
1: All right, it's better than that.

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0: Silly case, over.
1: I think, sir.

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0: I can barely hear you. Say that again.
1: Conductors away from 37. 45. 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
0: All right, release the three-step. 188, conductor, 4735, you're getting ahead. I'll shove back in the clear whenever you get into position.
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1: Yeah, I'm shoving them back. 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
0: Okay, it's all about y'all get ready there.
1: With it.
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0: 10 10 10 10 10 10 10 10 10 10 10 10 10 10 10 10 10 10 10 10 10 10 10 10 10 10 10 10 10 10 10 10 10 10 10 10 10 10 10 10 10 10 10 10 10 10 10 10 10 10 10 10 10 10 10 10 10 10 10 10 10 10 10 10 10 10 10 10 10 10 10 10 10 10 10 10 10 10 10 10 10 10 10 10 10 10 10 10 10 10 10 10 10 10 10 10 10 10 10 10 10 10 10 10 10 10 10 10 10 10 10 10 10 10 10 10 10 10 10 10 10 10 10 10 10 10 10 10 10 10 10 10 10 10 10 10 10 10 10 10 10 10 10 10 10 10 10 10 10 10 10 10 10 10 10 10 10 10 10 10 10 10 10 10 10 10 10 10 10 10 10 10 10 10 10 10 10 10 10 10 10

0: 8, tell Rand to park. Over.
1: Yeah, I got to pick the AOK up and get this switch. But, yeah, we're ready.
0: I'll come on, send location. Over.

0: to approach Irvington 188.
1: I-129-17. Y'all gonna need to push the gap, or you good to go?
2: Nah, we're good for it, over.
1: Okay, alright, here we go.

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No defect. 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

0: say 188, over.
1: 188, over.
0: Ma'am, how far y'all think you'll be able to make it to him?
1: We think we'll be able to make it. We still got about an hour and 20 minutes, 15 minutes, over.
0: Okay. All right, Jim. A-75 ahead of y'all, just east of 12. They're clearing up on the A-Legion, and we'll follow up on west once they get the clear there.
1: Ready? Cover that. Follow 111 once he gets out of the way, over.
0: Thank you. Stretch her out.

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Detector out.

0: Is that Xerox City Dispatch, Jack Lazaro?
1: 892, 18 Norfolk Southern, milepost 367.2. No defects. Repeat, no defects.
0: Come out of Curie, and then when it gets back, give me a shout.
1: Norfolk Southern, milepost 367.2. 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Repeat, no defects.

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All right, 81, can I get your lead unit and rack FID, please?

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1: There's not much to do. I know it will.

That's real. Say it's down to 218. Over. That's SXC radio 45. You have mission open up there off the ND, enter that main trajectory north out of South Caring. Come south, signal indication. Let me know when to throw out a log back there. Okay, there. Open up 10-16 SWMO.

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0: Vale.
1: All right, copy that, 0692, ATMC handle, get out, line a while back from Maine, hit us out. Heads up, NS is doing a little work at Vine Street, so they've handled up a little bit. You'll go towards the siding at Harris behind that 849, look out for Hamill. Okay, thank you. That's it.

All right, appreciate it. Talk to you in a little bit. 6-5-10-5.

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0: 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Milepost 299.7.
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0: 60. 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
0: Syndication, over.

0: 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Over. Any clear tracks? Put our cars and anybody over there working?
1: Just talked to Y101 on channel 22. I believe we're going to go left

0: Tech Disc, D Disc, Patrick Jack, Ryan Stroom. Northern Athens, backhand motor remote control there. It looks good on the board. Appreciate the call back. Let me know when y'all need something else. I have a northbound out there, the other side of Oakwood, working out, but the little cross traffic there should give you time to do that. Okay. There's the dispatch, Jack Lancer, get Oakwood over.
1: Location for another one.

0: CSC, Spencer, engine, over.
1: Yeah, Spencer, CSX, B-798, need to go north, over.
0: Be behind one of y'all's coming south, over.
1: I understand, appreciate it. Have a good one, now.
0: Sir, do safe.

Breakthrough.

0: detected. 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

0: Shelton to Hereford, over.
1: Right there, Shelton.
0: Hey, I'm going to get one up to you, just as info.
1: Understand. Bring him on up.

0: Tango Victor, Tango Victor, Tango Victor, Tango Victor,
1: Tango
0: Victor, Tango Victor, Tango Victor, Tango Victor, Tango Victor, Tango Victor, Tango Victor, Tango Victor, Tango Victor, Tango Victor, Tango Victor, Tango Victor, Tango Victor, Tango Victor, Tango
1: Victor, Tango Victor,
0: cars for us, core to push. All right, this 849 coming down here, have you all been in contact with that job before?
1: No, sir, we haven't.
0: Yeah, I don't know if they're coming in back at the crossovers or if they're trying to come to this in the show, sir. Let me reach over and talk to them real quick. I'll be right back. SD dispatch, the LA 4917, gentlemen.

0: 699, yeah, he's going in at the crossovers back there, L 6918 with NCSX 2052.
1: Let you know when I get out the way.

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0: about him, and I lied to you. 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
1: Everything plowed up back on the siding here, leaving, and you said you're not stopping at Rust Corps on the way south, or?
0: That's correct. First stop, Big Tyson.
1: Straight to Tyson. Okay. Copy that. Appreciate the heads up. Especially as well.

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1: Track man getting on back there. Oak Horse going to come south behind you to block. Can I get a hit in my bonus for Sperminor?
2: 314.3.
1: That sounds a lot better. 314.3 south. 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Special.

0: Delta Hartford, over.
1: All right, Shell.
0: Now we're right here at River Junction. Can we come on through Vine Street, over?
1: That's right. Enjoying up to us, over.
0: All right, here we come.

0: for dispatch.
1: Understand, head to the clear when you can, please. Over.
0: Understand, head to the clear.
1: Dispatch, right.

0: this, that's your Jack Lazarus.
1: That's right. Y'all be careful. I'll talk to you when you get everything buttoned up over there.

0: dispatcher, engine over.
1: Y 103, got me dispatch, we got the wind rail over.
0: Come on, just play it over.
1: I think so.

Alright, 36, here comes y'all signal by McIntyre, over. I understand you don't have any work at Madison today. Good straight run. What time you think you could be at Stevenson?

0: Excuse me, there's the dispatch, Jack Spencer.
1: Might
0: have been a couple on the shell, 692, 18, go ahead.
1: Yes, sir, and locked up in the yard, note worth everything we had, line locked back for siding, over.
0: 692 and clear, everything lined for siding, thank you. Who else is on there, over?
2: LA 49, going to tell you the same thing.
0: 49 cleared the siding at Oakport, everything line locked back. All right, y'all have a safe ride in, over.
2: I think.
0: Anybody else at Oakport, little Resdy, over?

0: you made some hibachi yet with that barbecue sauce?
1: No, sir, didn't make any hibachi, but I did use a little bit of it yesterday, man.
0: You didn't get me none?
1: No, sir, not everybody eats the type of food I eat, man. May sound crazy, man, but I put some on a mess of quail I had.
0: You wrapped and make it, sir?
1: Yes, sir.
0: Oh, man. Got me hungry now.
2: Y'all be careful. Thanks now, though.
3: All right, you too, sir.
2: All right, thank you. Here's Patrick's line.
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0: Northwest, John Cantrell, over. 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
1: Yes, sir. 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
0: Okay, we'll get you fixed up, Pedro.

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6591 UP8536 Davis at ASAW West at 301 coming to you. 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Yeah, that's right.

0: Rusty, over.
1: All right.
0: 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Over.
1: Not a problem at all, though.

course, anything is best to 860. Following at 287 and coming westbound, 20 patrol. As soon as they are all clear, I'll be able to get you.

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1: Hey, Drawbridge, it's Shelton again. 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
0: 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My permission to come across, over.
1: I understand permission to come across. 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
0: Hey, Shelton, just a heads up, I do have one following you, and I have a train that fixed up to hold the main line at Elko that needs to work Madison. How far up did you need to go?
1: I gotta get to Huntsville, ma'am.
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1: I can set off at Irvington if you need me to, and I can get in behind this guy.
0: Yeah, I think that'll probably be better for us.
1: All right, that's what I'll do.
0: All right, thank you. Dispatch.
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0: 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You're staying, sir.
1: I appreciate your time. Good one, over.
0: You do the same. Don't work too hard.

So I've got time. Decatur Junction to Irvington on the main track at Decatur Junction, High Rail and East. One truck, heat patrol. Shout out.

Command, this is Channel Rogers, over. Rather, Jake did and Stevie resend it, and if we can confirm it that way, over.

0: Northwest Tennessee dispatch to Hereford, over.
1: Listen, no.
0: Hereford, I got an eastbound headed that way. How much longer are you going to be over?
1: I will be here a while, but I can't clear. We'll just get it when we can get it over.
0: Okay, they're about to come through McIntyre now. What exactly are you doing down there?
1: We're welding frog repair.
0: Oh, okay. How much time did you need behind them, over?
1: Honestly, much as you can stand, we can work with anything 15 minutes and up if it works for you.
0: Okay, yeah, that's fine. It'll work. All right, I'll talk to you. Thank you.
1: All right, here we go.
0: Roger.

0: be dispatched to the AO 4.
1: AO 4.
0: Just confirming, are you on the side in between Lumber and Limestone? Over.
1: That is correct.
0: Start releasing the 7057 work between Lumber and Elko on the main show. You can take the inner side note. Also, are you going to be in the side, or are you going to be pulling into a track so the siding can be all clear?
1: A little bit we'll be pulling into a track where the siding will be clear.
0: Okay, I think just let me know when that siding's all clear. Trainmaster wants me to get you a taxi to get back to the Decatur.
1: Okay.
0: All right, dispatch out.

reminder for that sewage to be filled. Thank you, 7311, over. Thank you, 7311, over.

Tennessee Dispatch to 600, over. What mile post can I show you, over? At max out. Alright, send you a track door, you're on C-287 area, Elko, over. Thank you, dispatch out.

Southwest Tennessee Dispatch 287, over. Leasing a 6591, proceed Houston Ace on the main with OS at 301, letter A. Confirm your optic by 7075 Rockdale, going hold, over. So you're going to see one at Elko, and maintenance away is on patrol behind that one, then you'll be able to start your work at Madison, over. You're going to see one at Elko, maintenance away is going to be patrolling behind the one that you're meeting at Elko, then you'll be able to start your work at Madison, over.

Southwest Tennessee Dispatcher. Special League engine, over. The 6166, over. Three tracks already coming to you. I'll go ahead and get your permission on Midway 5 now, 149, 149 a PM, over.

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0: può essere sì dispatch. West Tennessee Dispatch to Shelton, over.
1: Shelton Anson, over.
0: I'm sending another one over.
2: Three.
0: All right, dispatch up.
2: Four, no defect. Repeat, no defect.

0: immediate best to hear from. Yeah, one CSX training northbound off the main line. CSX wants to know how long before you'll be able to clear up for them. Over.
1: We can clear. Let them get by. Anytime.
0: Okay. 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I'll let them know. Thank you. Back out.

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1: Yes, dispatch, CSX M81818 northbound. It just crossed the river, can over.
0: I mean, it's way clearing up now. As soon as he's all clear, I'll be able to get you northbound.
1: Understand, when they clear, go north.
0: Great. Dispatch out.
1: 818 out. M81818 CSX 803 approach, medium Oak Worth, northbound.

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1: MH818 north approach, header holdout.

come out.

Tennessee Dispatch to 881, over. Just confirm y'all lost in the sign at Midway, over. Car got that. We're going to release the 7415 work between Crow Creek side and Midway on the main. Showing you protecting the side at Midway, over. That's correct, thank you. Dispatch out.

Southwest Tennessee, it's Metro. Metro 4, over. Let me check on your ride. I do understand siding between 11 and last on all clear. Stand by for that ETA. Over. Take this back down.

0: 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Detector out.
1: No defects.

0: Northwest Tennessee Dispatch to the AO4, over. AO4. BT, I said the ETA is 3:15 p.m., over.
1: Okay.
0: Yes, it is, over.

West Tennessee Dispatch for Tilton, over. We need permission on Elk Grove Stride and behind at 600 going east. Okay. Do you need permission on Elk Grove Stride and behind the CSXT 755, which is at 600 train, at 246 in the PM, over. Four one today, I'll get you another one over. Keep it that job.

0: side yet worked out.
1: All right, then. Set y'all toning her up.
0: No.
1: Okay.
0: We already lined up.
1: Okay, I got you.

0: Question is to dispatch hour.
1: Dispatch, just checking back in with you.
0: Had another CS that is going northbound, and then they got one in the side that needs to go north to work the interchange. Over.
1: Interchange. Over in the old yard. Over.
0: They go upriver, so they work on the main line between Vine Street River Junction, and then they work towards upriver as well. Over.
1: I understand.
2: Hello, dispatch.
0: Who's talking to dispatch?
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0: All right, I got that. How many boarders did you need, over?
2: Three, I believe.
0: I understand. Behind one.
2: How we thank you.
0: If I'm listening, if you dispatch to Hereford, over.
2: Go ahead, over.
0: Are you in the old yard, over?
2: No, I'm not in the old yard. I'm right here at Vine.
0: I got that. Since they are ready to work the interchange out, it looks like I'll have to let them start that work over.

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Policing at 7387 Proceed Lumber to Elko on the main, showing you protected by 7776 Elko to Brockwood. Thank you. This is my job.

be dispatched at A81 Alpha. Just confirm, are you all clear of Midway 5 and over? A81 all clear of Midway 5 and over. What mile post is that, over? Copy that. Dispatch out.

0: 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Detective out.
1: 8-8.

0: Yeah, mate, 18-18, 803 North, that's JK Hunter, approaching to the sky, that's stated all track, maximum speed permitted, over. 16-10, appreciate
1: it. 2 minutes left, Tennessee dispatch, over. Michelle, over. I'm sending Chilton, I'll clear Elko 5 at 311, 311 to PM, over. No problem. It's that job.

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Detector out.

648, understand, got permission to Mr. Hunter's work authority, OBA 286.4, OBA 286.5, all okay, thank you, please, get it over. Good copy at, what'd you say, 1620? 1630,

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1: That's CSX 4024.
0: That's CSX 4024 after stopping at Vine Street. Permission past the southbound stop signal. NS Main 1 towards CSX siding, south direction, over.
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0: That is correct, thank you. Dispatch out.
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Tennessee dispatch to Roger, over. Roger, just a heads up, you are waiting to see that 600 at Midway. They will be taking a siding there, over. West Tennessee dispatch, 600, over. What mile post you at, over? Okay, copy that. Roger, there's a 319 letter A coming eastbound, over. You copy that, Roger's over. Just give me a location there at the 319 letter A coming eastbound, over. Thank you, dispatcher. West Tennessee dispatch, over. Item one, over.

Pacific Dispatch to Shelton, over. How much longer before you'll be clear enough, over? All right, thank you. Dispatch out.

0: Senate to dispatch 287 over.
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1: No idea. 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
0: 9 cars. 7.

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They want you to take your train to Elko Storage Track. 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

send a CD Smash for 600 over. 600, just confirm you all locked in the side at Midway over. Releasing at 8006 proceed east to the Midway on the main and clear, showing you protecting the side and that Midway over. Great, thank you. Dispatcher.

7-6-29, over. Oh, Mount 4-7-8, over. At 296-8, one moment, over.

289, sending you a 837-2, 837-2. Box 1, track authority number 8209 is void in a box 2, proceed from Crow Creek side into Midway on main, box 7, home main, track left, main point over. That's correct, though. Dispatch out.

Southwest and a 2-5 tower. One over. So that's why I gave you permission on Elko side and permission on Elko side. And 40, they want you to put your train in Elko storage track. Over. Okay, no problem. Your ride should be there. Just let me know once you arrive. Over. All right, dispatch out.

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What's an updated mile flow for you? 303, letter A. Send you another one, obviously.

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Tennessee Dispatch to 881, over. Just confirm, have you made it into the sign of Elko, over. I understand you are on the side. And did you restore that switch for the main line just yet, over? All right, we're going to go ahead and release track authority 8203, proceed block the Elko on the main, showing you all protecting the sign of Elko for severe overstore for the main line, over.

0: copy that. Quest Center Seat Dispatch, 287, over. Hey, I got one coming through for is trying to see if I'm doing will or meet with you all. How long you think before you'll be departing, over?
1: 15,
0: 94. Right, okay, I copy that. Thank you, over. One over. One is all clear. The sign at Elko train will be in Elko storage. Copy that, over. Thank you. Dispatch out.

Tennessee Dispatch, over. Yes, I do, over. All right, dispatch out.

Golf Q's office, 287. Hold on, 4 y'all's ready to leave Madison at all. Alright, thank you.

I think it's match over. 7-0. Christopher, he was not happy to turn it. You'll meet one at Harbor. Okay, dispatch out.

0: 27/287, over.
1: All right, releasing track authority, 7075, proceed from the Elko on the main and hold, and the 7895 work between Elko and Lumber on the main, over. Keep for take 5261. And I'll take 5261, thank you. Dispatch out.

Tennessee Dispatch, over. I don't get you another one sent as lane until I clear the over. Dispatch out. This Tennessee Dispatch, over. Tundra, go ahead, over. You're on CSXT-755, permission pass the eastbound south signal at Crow Creek side and side into the main east direction, over. Use dispatch out.

be dispatched to 89, over. 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

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Special you can take the 6 4 6 Rockdale call.

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0: 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Release the track 38636 Proceed Lumber to Elko on the main and clear. Showing you protecting the side to Elko, over. Great, thank you. Dispatch up. Decatur by any chance, over.
1: No, we don't have stop at Decatur, but we do that work with Portland there.
0: Got to work what, over?
1: Portland, down there at Robertson.
0: Okay, I copy that. ATM permission on the siding between lumber and limestone for you. Also, signal indication at limestone, permission reverse, and a control point at limestone, over.
1: Appreciate it.

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1: 289.
0: To track authorities, the 8661 Proceed Elko to Lumber and 8646 Proceed Brock to Elko. Show you take about 261, over.
1: All right, clearing up 8661 Elko to Lumber and 8646 Brock to Elko, text by 261.
0: That is correct. Thank you. Over. Right, ciao.